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don't. 40, what's up, shebang? 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What am I now possessed? How do I feel to refresh? Secrets I know got you stressed. 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Yeah.

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0: Packing the mail, it's gone. 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

0: 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I'm a young
1: 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Happy birthday. Yesterday you came out to the Battle of the Bands to celebrate your birthday with me. 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

up on your he gon' fold. 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

102.1 Jam. Speaking of the NCCU Eagles in homecoming season, this past weekend, Livingstone College was setting it off. I saw Keith Sweat was out there bumping and grinding on camp.

let's get the party started. 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

102 Jams. Ain't no way Central thought they was going to pull up yesterday and get their lit bag when it came to the marching band from Aggie U Classic. Nope, not in our city. Back it up, and when you're working, back it up.

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0: 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Libby Holman was a sexually fluid blues singer who became famous in the 1920s, and then infamous when she was indicted for her husband's murder. 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

0: spinach, spinach, spinach, spinach, spinach, spinach, spinach, spinach. I like a gangster making more than 10 figures. I'm a down, riding with you in the spag. Only with the hitters for his girl. He a tricker calling up his trap phone. Where you at?
1: Where you at?

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you a 10, girl, you a 10, girl, you a 10, girl, you a 10, girl, you a 10, girl, you a 10, girl, you a 10, girl, you a 10, girl, you a 10, girl, you a 10, girl, you a 10, girl, you a 10, girl, you a 10, girl, you a 10, girl, you a 10, girl, you a 10, girl, you a 10, girl, you a 10, girl, you a 10, girl, you a 10, girl, you a 10, girl, you a 10, girl, you a 10, girl, you a 10, girl, you a 10, girl, you a 10, girl, you a 10, girl, you a 10, girl, you a 10, girl, you a 10, girl, you a 10, girl, you a 10, girl, you a 10, girl, you a 10, girl, you a 10, girl

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Lil' bro facing 20, he 20 years old. I'm 25, I done beat up the road. Went from New York to Texas and all the way home. Hey, I'm from the country. We putting hot sauce on a pork chop sandwich. The plug said he getting from Cali, so he paying shipping and handling. I talked to some people, they told me you probably could blow. You just need a little management. Boy, I don't give a fuck about the industry. I find a plug and get rich off of cannabis. I don't give a fuck about the industry. I work a job as long as my son's great. I've been him with his music since bro used to cook me a beat on the lunch tray. I hate when they act throw it off. That boy wanna crash and it's down a one way. Born from that dirty south for real. We'll set the off on a Monday. Boy was set it off on a Wednesday. I told my daughter he more like a brother to me, but I still pull a melee if he go against me. White boy, my name ain't Josh, but I keep the Drake in case they try to get me. And I call a burner the hula hoop boys, cause they like to spin around so they dizzy. I just told him to vibe, cause he's just something to ride to. But stood on that same block for some years, working that bitch like a drive-thru. I cut off some people I love, and I still can't believe I'm the person they lied to. I hate little buddy, always on the net, talking about he a shark, but that fish should get fried too. Yo, that died too, so thank you, Superman. Bruh said he moved to the A just to fuck some new hoes and start catching plays out of Uber van. They get wet as the Hoover Dam. If I did, I'm a shooter, man. I'm from Georgia, deep down south. We grew up on Jeezy and Gucci, man. As my uncle would say on Gucci, man, we grew up on Friday. Poodle-tang. Used to eat on them oodles and noodle things. Lead a hoodie, come back like a boomerang. Lead a hoodie, come back like a jerky. But I'm in the spot, kick, call me Mr. Miyagi. Big dick, but I don't play hockey. These 762 take the out of his body. We put hot sauce on a pork chop sandwich. Pearl said he been getting from Cali, so he paying shipping and handling. I talked to some people that told me he probably could blow. You should need a little management. I don't give a damn.

Everybody count Tiana Trump. Switch on the cleat, new pump. B2K, that bitch go bum, bum, bum. I need the money, the blue hun. I'll be all in my salad, I feel like a crouton. I get your murder discounted. I see your gain on the flight out to heaven on Groupon. I'm on a bean, the blue one. Hey, my wrist gray, poop on. Hey, you say you gang, shoot some. Champion the Glock, you ain't do nothing. Say, my gang apes, the zoo come. Hey, hold up,

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Don't. 40, what's up, shebang? 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How do I feel to refresh? 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Yeah.

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1: 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And she let it clap for it.
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1: Ain't this?
0: 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And then he took the damn woman with him, took Tiny down there with him. Tiny had never been locked up until this wants to go down there and drop a hit record again.
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0: 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Thomas Jefferson tried them. 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We've been arguing about that for a while. 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

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That's when I knew that your heart was scarring. 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This ain't Gucci, this is Prada, darling. 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
2: Hey, it's Jen Hatmaker. 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The sacred, yes. It's choosing delight, rest, and pleasure on purpose. Because saying yes to yourself, that's the thing that finally lets you fill your table.

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Yeah.

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2: 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Well, I play for the dub.

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0: 10, girl, you a 10. 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

0: Nicky Jam's Deron Juan on the Banger Tonight.
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0: People are a little bit worried about you.
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1: Why didn't she just spell out one?
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Gunna, LMA, Young Miami, K1, and Baby Chief Deutz. The Aggie Homecoming Concert, October 31st at First Horizon Coliseum. 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
0: 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Daddy, I want $200.
1: Is that where you started at, $200?
0: I want $300.
1: Nah, we're not celebrating this one.

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0: 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Good morning, boo, and happy Tuesday to you. You're listening first thing at 6:09 this morning, and we do have your tickets to the Aggie Homecoming concert going down at the First Horizon Coliseum on Halloween night.
1: Yes.
0: What a time it's going to be. The Aggies are celebrating their 100th, okay? 100 homecomings. It's a historic event being capped off by a historic concert. Who trying to go? Who trying to go? Gunna, Ella Mai, K-1, Baby Chief do it. All hitting the stage.
1: Don't forget Young Miami.
0: Young Miami. Can't forget Young Miami doing it for the Scammers.
1: Doing it for the Scammers.
0: Can't forget Miami.
1: Everybody getting it off the muscle.
0: We got your tickets this morning. Keep listening for your chance to win.
1: Mm-hmm.
0: Okay, first thing this morning, I want to ask all of my parents, particularly and specifically parents with kids in middle school or older. Like if your kid has already gone through middle school or if your kid is in middle school right now. Drink, when did you allow your kids to start, like, dating for real?
1: That wasn't in high school. And I mean, like, junior year.
0: Okay. Okay.
1: What?
0: Okay. Every now and then, I just got to check and make sure I'm not crazy. Because sometimes people be making me feel like I kind of am. I asked that because I got a friend who's... daughter was asked to go to the fair with a boy from her school and his parents. And they're in middle school, seventh grade. Drink scrunching up his face. Seventh grade. And I was asked if, you know, if JJ had been asked, would I let him go? And without thought, I said, no,

0: No, I would not.
1: No.
0: And she was like, oh, well, why not? The parents are going to be there. I said, do you know the parents? She said, no. I said, then what does that matter to you? You don't know them. Right. I was like, first of all, I'm not going to be impressed by the parents going because, one, I don't know them. And two, I already see we don't parent the same. Because mm-hmm. You setting up this date amongst middle schoolers, and I ain't with it. So we don't even parent the same, baby.
1: And I'm going to go and tell you right now, in my mind, Rock, Drake ain't even think about them dumb parents at all. Because I was sitting there like, what we doing this little serious little, like, we in middle school. Ain't no need for us to be going out with parents and doing all of that. No.
0: I didn't think so either.
1: My minds don't even need to be on that. So I mean, all the rest of the factors don't even matter. Because, I mean, our minds don't even need to be on that. Our minds don't need to be on that. We have plenty of time to be on that.
0: And so I was told that I have, like, an outdated way of thinking. And I said, well, I might. Maybe I do. But I tell you what. That's fine by me. Even if it is outdated, that's fine by me. It wouldn't be mine. It wouldn't be mine, personally. But I was just wondering where people stood presently with dating in that way. Like where, you know, you are actually dropping your kid off or coordinating, you know, assisting in the coordination of them going out with somebody. What age are we doing that at now? Because they about 12. They 12. Mm-mm. Now, my son is 13. And nobody ought not come to me with that. Because the answer will certainly be no.
1: Why are our minds on that? Minds don't need to.
0: That's what I'm saying.
1: Our minds don't even need to be on it.
0: Like, baby, you got your little crush at school, and y'all be on the phone, and y'all see each other at school.
1: I ain't stopping that.
0: Nobody's stopping that.
1: I ain't stopping that.
0: Have a time.
1: I ain't stopping that.
0: That's normal. That's age appropriate, in my opinion.
1: Mm-hmm.
0: But when we get to coordinating dates and stuff like that,
1: only thing I did in middle school was, you know, drop her off at the movies with friends.
0: With friends. Girlfriends.
1: Whom I knew.
0: Mm-hmm.
1: You know, and that was DJ, too. That's what, I'm just not, you know, I did them both the same. Like, nah, like, that wasn't until high school until you can get into, you know,
0: well into high school.
1: Even if,
0: we've established that you got school under your belt.
1: Yeah. Yeah, because freshman year and stuff, you know, I was still the driver. So you would get dropped off at the movies with peers, with your girl. Now, if y'all coordinated some little boys or my son coordinated some little girls to be out there, well, that was y'all going through a whole bunch of going to ring around the roses to coordinate that. But I dropped you off there with your friends. And when I pick you up, I just better see you and your friend. Yeah. Yeah, you better go ahead and tell them. Hey, y'all go ahead. Yeah, they put it outside. Y'all wait 5 minutes before y'all come out. You better tell them something. Because I dropped you off with your friend.
0: Me and Drake, we old school, y'all. Are we old school? We outdated in the way we parented today.
1: What?
0: Let me know. I'm curious. Is we old school?

0: It's Drink on the Rocks morning show right here on 102 Jams. Good morning, boo. You're listening at 6:22 on this Tuesday morning. And we just in here having a little bit of parent talk, child.
1: Mm-hmm.
0: Because I wanted to know, I was told yesterday that, you know, I got an old school way of parenting. And I'm, you know, parenting like it's back in the day. Mm. Which I don't see no problem with. Okay, because I didn't understand my parents coming up. But now I look back and I'd be like, you know what? I'm thankful for how they parented me. I'm a well-adjusted woman.
1: Yeah.
0: With a good head on her shoulders.
1: And carrying a lot of those lessons on.
0: Yes.
1: With mine own
0: children. With my child. So I was told I was old school, which, again, I don't take as a diss in any way. I was told I was old school because my homegirl was talking to me about her daughter. Her daughter was asked to go to the fair with a boy from her school and his parents. And she was asking, you know, and they're in the 7th grade. Now, my son, he's in the 8th grade. And she was like, you know, if a girl, a little girl asked JJ and her parents are going to be there, would you let her go? And I said, no. Didn't have to think about it. No.
1: No.
0: Would not. And she was asking why. And I, you know,

0: ran off my reasons why. To start with, he's not dating yet. Let's start there. He's not of the age in which I approve of him dating right now at 13 in the eighth grade. We're not there yet. Additionally, I don't know them parents. So them being there really don't mean nothing to me because I don't know them.
1: Y'all something else. People something else. Because I see, look, I see it on Facebook every day. Y'all grown folk crash out over emotions. Being in love. You love your relationships. They got time.
0: They have time.
1: They got time to get to that.
0: They have time. Mm-hmm. This is what's age appropriate. We on the phone.
1: Okay.
0: We liking each other. We might even call each other boyfriend, girlfriend at school.
1: Listen, I don't care what y'all running around. Listen.
0: We might even call each other that at school.
1: I don't care y'all walking class holding your little hand.
0: Yeah. These are all age-appropriate things for middle school, in my opinion.
1: Yeah, doing that. Yeah. You know when I pick you up at school, you better walk out that school with your own hands.
0: Right. By yourself.
1: What? And what?
0: Yeah, all this other stuff, coordinating dates and whatnot.
1: Ain't doing that.
0: No, no, no.
1: Ain't doing that.
0: No,
1: no, no.
0: So I was told I was old school. I'm not with the time. I'm not with the 2026. And I said, that's cool. If that means coordinating a date for my 13-year-old with parents I don't know, then I don't need to be with the 2026.
1: Yeah. The only dates that get coordinated are the ones by them at school. And you going to eat over there at the table? You going to eat the table to the left, the circle table. We always eat at. Okay, yeah. I'm going to be over there too.
0: Period.
1: Them the only ones.
0: Period.
1: Them the only ones.
0: So I was just asking, like, am I old school? Am I not keeping up with the times? Which is fine. Again, want to reiterate, which is fine if I'm not. Okay?
1: I'm not going to be up with all the times.
0: I'm not going to be up with all the times. And in this instance, I'm cool with not being. But I was just wondering, is that what y'all doing? And I'm saying this with no judgment. I know that sounded a little judgy. I'm sorry. But is that what y'all doing?
1: I kind of like how you said it.
0: Coordinating dates for your middle schoolers and whatnot. For what? Good morning.
2: I'm going to have to ride with y'all on this one.
0: Mm-hmm.
2: That setting that date up at that age, I think that's a little premature.
0: Right.
2: And especially if the parents and I don't have a relationship or we haven't, you know, become friends or gotten to know each other.
0: We ain't got no rapport.
2: I'm not putting my child with just anybody. No, no, ma'am. No, sir.
0: That's not happening.
2: So I'm old school, too. Well, I'm 60. I know I'm old school.
0: Fair enough. Listen, ain't nothing wrong with it. Ain't nothing wrong with
1: nothing
0: a little bit
1: all.
0: Old school.
1: Ain't
0: we need to be bringing more of it back, if you ask me.
1: Yep.
2: I agree totally. So, yeah, I'm going to ride with y'all on that one. No, that's a little too young.
0: Hey, we need to be
2: thinking about some other things. All right, y'all have a good one now.
0: You too.
2: All right, bye-bye.
0: 102, good morning.
3: Good morning, Rock and Drank. How you doing this morning? This
0: doing
3: is Miss
0: good.
3: Nasty.
0: Hey, girl.
3: Hey. You guys are not old school. My kids are grown, but I do remember dropping them off. Look, I'm dropping you off right here with Tom and Dick or whoever them dudes is. And I better see you with them when I come and get you.
0: When I get back. Right.
3: When I get back. Ain't no... Whatever y'all done coordinated beforehand, that's been coordinated. I don't know nothing about that. But I want to see what I see when I dropped you off.
0: Mm-hmm. Yeah. Exactly. Yeah. And nothing else.
3: That's right. And nothing else. You better go. My mama coming. You better go, my mama.
1: Straight like that.
3: Straight like that. My kids say today, Mom, you intimidated people so bad. Like, I'm like, how? You intimidate kids, Mom? I'll be like, how? I just be like, hey, who your parents is? Who your folk? Who your kinfolk? You know what I'm saying?
1: That's a good question.

0: know who you is.
1: Right. Thank you. Right.
0: What's wrong with knowing who you associate with? You're supposed to know what your kids, you know, doing in school.

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0: That's my son's birthday, 6'9".
1: Mm-hmm. Yeah. That's what it's going to be, Rock.
0: Well.
1: You in fall now.
0: Yeah. You in, yeah, man. For real, for real.

0: Let's jump inside the stream session right here on 102 Jams. Good morning, boo. You're listening at 6:44. And in the stream session, that's where we get together and talk about all the things we've been streaming.
1: Mm-hmm.
0: All right? Movies, music, shows, books, podcasts. We talk about it all, the good and the bad. If you've got something that you want to recommend inside the stream session this morning, we would love to hear about it, boo.
1: Yes.
0: 336-974-0102 is the number if you've got something that you want to chat about. Before we get to the phones, Big Drake, what you recommending in the stream session today?
1: I've been watching Neegly.
0: Who?
1: Neegly. A young lady called up and she suggested it. It's a spinoff, some sort of Reacher. The series Reacher that was on Prime.
0: But it's
1: on
0: Prime. I don't know what
1: that is either. I know you don't. But Neegly, she's this ex-military. She's ex-military. And of course, she's nice with her hands and all that and all that. But she has this friend who dies mysteriously.
0: Okay.
1: And it's all due to what these people have going on this farm and this cult thing that he was in.
0: Hmm.
1: So that's what the series is about. She's trying to figure out who killed him and what they're doing in this cult. Oh, she knows that the cult is the reason he died.
0: Okay.
1: Like, it happened because of them. Something.
0: Well, she's trying to prove it.
1: Yeah. And her dad is an ex-cop. They got some, you know, some family issues going on. Because she doesn't like to be touched. Like, don't touch me. Mm. But she doesn't know why. Because something happened when she was small. So,
0: interesting.
1: But she's also figuring that out, too. You know what I'm saying? So, it's pretty good, though. I like it.
0: Neegly?
1: Neegly, yes.
0: How do you spell that?
1: N-E-A-G-L-E-Y.
0: Okay.
1: Yeah.
0: All right.
1: Yeah, it's pretty good. I'm in like episode 4 or 5. It's good.
0: Reasonable Doubt fans, are you ready or what? Season 4 today premiering on Hulu with a 3-episode drop.
1: Mm-hmm.
0: I've been telling y'all about Reasonable Doubt for years at this point. Okay, clearly we're on season 4.
1: Mm-hmm.
0: If you have not been watching, you're going to have to go back to season 1. This is not a series where you can jump in at 4 and know everything that's going on. This is a series where everything builds on top of each other.

0: other.
1: What's up?
0: So don't be trying to join us at 4. You need to go back to 1 and make your way up to 4. So Reasonable Doubt, it's pretty much like a legal drama. Mm. A legal drama series. It follows this woman, Jax, badass lawyer.
1: That's okay. With Morris Chestnut in it, right?
0: Yeah, Morris Chestnut. Morris Chestnut came in season 3.
1: Oh,
0: last
1: not,
0: season?
1: Oh, he's not a regular.
0: Season
1: 3.
0: Okay. No, he is now.
1: Oh, okay.
0: Well, no, he came in season 2. He came in season 2. But yeah, Jax, she is a bad lawyer. But, I mean, Jax got her ways. You know what I'm saying? She's pretty stubborn. And, you know, of course, her life, you know, the life that she has going on around her, her and her husband going through stuff. Mm-hmm. Kids got stuff going on. Friends got stuff going on. Parents got stuff going on. But in the midst of all of this, there is a crime to solve.
1: What's up?
0: There is somebody's innocence to prove. And we're solving a crime while all this other drama is going on in her life. It is really, really, really good. I just finished season 3 over the weekend because I don't know how season 3 got by me, but I finished it over the weekend. And boy, did it leave us on a cliffhanger. Mm. Is Jax okay or not? Mm. Why would Monica do such a thing? Mm. So I am definitely buckled in, ready for season 4. Highly, highly recommend, especially if you're a person who loves like legal, you know, crime type mm-hmm. dramas. You'll really like Reasonable Doubt. 2 thumbs up. 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

$5, you'll really like Reasonable Doubt. 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What you want to

0: You dip, I dip, we like, damn.
1: Oh, my bad. I pressed the wrong button.
2: It's crazy, man.
1: That's tomorrow. Good morning, boo. You're listening to Drink on the Rocks Morning Show. 102 Jams is the station. It's 6:55, and we are inside the stream session where we get together and talk about all the things we've been streaming. The music, the movies, the shows, the books, the podcasts, the good stuff and the bad stuff. We quite literally discuss it all inside the stream session. If you've got something that you want to recommend or something that you want to warn everybody against, you want to say, hey, don't even waste your time watching that. It was not good. You can do it right now inside the stream session, boo. 336-974-0102 is the number. Me and Big Drink, we've already kicked the morning off with our recommendations. Mm-hmm. I was talking about a show that I love on Hulu called Reasonable Doubt. Season 4 drops today. 3-episode drop inside season 4. And I cannot wait because season 3 left us on a crazy cliffhanger, Big Drink. Mm. It's like, why did Monica do that? Is Jax okay? What is going on? Hopefully all questions will be answered in this first episode of season 4.
2: Reasonable Doubt.
1: Highly recommend, though. Yes, really, really, really good show on Hulu. And Drank was recommending a show called...
2: Neegley.
1: Mm-hmm. It is about...
2: It's about this ex-military woman. She's trying to find the killer of her best friend. And she thinks it's part of this cult he was a part of.
1: Mm-hmm.
2: So, and she's investigating and... You know, she nice with the hands and all that.
1: Okay. What streaming platform would come on?
2: Prime.
1: So there you have it. What you got to recommend this morning inside the stream session, boo?
3: Good morning, y'all. How you doing?
1: Doing good. What's up, boo?
3: I don't know if anybody called yet, but Drank, that series is called Neely. The G is silent.
2: In the show, I think they're saying the G.
3: It's not. They're not. It's Neely. It is spelled weird, and that's how it looks.
2: I hear them saying the G in the series.
3: I promise you.
2: Okay.
3: Her name is Neely.
1: My girl said ain't no G.
2: I'll check.
3: It's a G in there, but the G is silent, and it looks like Neely, but it's not. It's Neely.
2: Okay. It doesn't even look like Neely. It looks like Neely. N-E-A, that pronounces the E. Right. Neely. But I'll check and see.
3: I'm not saying you wrong.
1: I mean,
3: as far as how it looks.
2: Roxy, why would you? Roxy ain't loyal or for done. She just, you gonna call up and she automatically gonna take your side like you right.
3: No, that's why I said I don't know if anybody called. I'm just telling you. I mean,
1: all right.
2: Don't worry, I'm gonna go to the show.
1: Drake is about to pull it up. He's got to confirm for himself. But if you are wrong, are you gonna thank this woman for letting you know?
2: Nope.
1: Why?
2: I pronounce it.
1: You know, I think there is something slightly psychotic about people that just can't acknowledge when they're wrong.
2: What?
1: You acting real Cam Newton right now.
2: I don't think I'm wrong.
1: When he said Englectica, I don't think I'm wrong.
2: I don't think I'm wrong, and we haven't checked yet.
1: But what I said was, when we do, if you're wrong, will you thank her for letting you know?
2: Okay, but what if she wrong? Would she call back and be like, I'm wrong?
1: Yes.
2: No, she not.
1: Ma'am, you call back. Ma'am, if you're wrong, then you call back.
2: All right.
1: And if Drake wrong, then Drake gonna thank you for letting him know.
2: I'll address it when we get to it.

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Nothing more, nothing less. Teaching kind like a professor. I am healthy, I am wealthy. I'm a mother dying. If it's for me, then it for me. 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Three finger to the sky. 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Yeah. 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

0: 102, good morning.
1: Yeah, I wanted to request the show.
0: Okay.
1: Reacher on Prime.
2: Reach, okay. Reacher or Reach?
1: Nah, Reacher.
2: Yeah,
1: it's
2: Reacher.
1: Actually, yeah, it's an action show, but yeah. The show Drake was talking about, Neely, it's a spinoff of Reacher.
0: How Boom. Are you pronouncing that?
1: It's Neely. It's her name. It's Neely.
2: No
1: it's
2: G.
1: It's a spinoff from, nah, bro, it's Neely. So you the G solid.
2: He said it too, though.
1: Yeah, bro. But it's a good show, man. It's a must watch, man.
0: Hey, appreciate your call.
2: Man, me and need to stick together more.
0: Oh, now me and need to stick together.
2: We need to stick together more. Oh, there it is. Oh, okay, yeah. All right, appreciate it.
0: Now do you take this man's word for it?
2: I'm about to hear it on the show.
0: Okay, hold on. Drake's about to hear it in real time.
2: Cause he don't stick with men. I don't trust him either. Mm-hmm. Oh. I just heard it. You know what? They say it wrong on the show too.
0: Well, you just thank that woman for letting you know, please.
2: Man, she didn't even have to call
0: and
2: do that.
0: So you wouldn't be saying it wrong.
2: I could have sat at home saying the way I want. So, man, you know what? I ain't suggesting no more shows. Oh, thank you, ma'am. Thank you, Miss Correct All. You know, hey, Miss Whiteout, Miss Correction Tape, thank you.
0: This is...
2: Thank you, ma'am. Thank you, Eraser Tip.
0: This is deranged behavior.
2: Thank you.
0: What you're doing right now.
2: For correcting me. Thank you, ma'am. Thank you.
0: Y'all remember that police officer that pulled over that girl that didn't have no hands? And he was telling her she was holding her cell phone. That's what Drake is doing right now in real time.
2: No, I'm not doing that.
0: And it's disturbing me and my homegirls.
2: No, I'm not doing that.

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1: All right, now. Y'all know what it is. Drive safe out there on them roads.
2: Drive safe, homie.
1: Come on now. Alamance County, you're good. Davidson County is good. Forsyth, you're good as well. Guilford County, you have an accident. Two left lanes are blocked. I-40 between West Wendover Avenue and Guilford College Road. You also have an accident. Shoulder of the road is blocked. I-85 between Mount Hope Church Road and Rock Creek Dairy Road. And we got a road closed due to police activity. Pennewick Road, both northbound, southbound between Creekwood Drive and Creekwood Drive, it says. So, in that area, let me cut on my news here. This is police activity. That means something's actively going on.
2: Yeah, what's going on?
1: We need to see what's going on. So, if you're over by that area over there, police activity. Don't go over there. They got to shut down. Outskirts are fine. We got an accident in Yadkin County. Buck Shoals Road, St. Paul Church Road. So, I don't know what prayer meetings they got over there at St. Paul Church this morning, but it'll be some delays because there's an accident there.
2: Do you feel better about yourself?
1: What do you mean? They had an accident.
2: And in Yadkin County.
1: They had an
2: just
1: accident.
2: So Guilford County wouldn't be Vallone County with accidents.
1: No, Yadkin County's in our listening.
2: You don't acknowledge Yadkin no other day.
1: They're in our listening area. I just wanted to.
2: Well, then acknowledge them every day then. Also, when they don't have accidents. I'm sorry, what was that?
1: I was just, something caught my eye.
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0: Halloween's coming up. You got your costume? You know what you're going to wear?
1: No.
0: 720. And we all know homecoming's coming up. It's on the 31st, but that's also Halloween.
1: Yeah.
0: A lot of parents out there, they're in a dilemma. They're like, man, can't even enjoy all the evening festivities because I got to go trick-or-treating and stuff. I think some of y'all parents done shut it down already. Say, now we're going to do it on the 30th. Hey, I guarantee you it's going to be. I guess you're Roxy, I guarantee you people around here, they're going to try to do it on the 30th. Just so you're like, look, on 31st, I got to get my G-O in.
1: How they going to do it on the 31st? Find a little trunk or treat or something?
0: On the 30th?
1: Yeah, on the 30th.
0: Something. Coordinate. Just so you don't have to do it on the 31st? Don't act like people can't coordinate stuff and make stuff happen. Y'all know how to. Hey, y'all remember how the teachers shut Guilford County down? Just stop showing up on G.O. Friday. Like, you know what? We ain't going to be there then.
1: We're not coming.
0: Figure
1: it out.
0: Then Guilford County School says, you know what? We're going to make that a teacher work day, a day off.
1: And y'all can say all y'all want. It ain't got nothing to do with homecoming. We're not buying it.
0: Huh?
1: We ain't buying it. Okay.
0: Roxy's survey was taken on Halloween costumes.
1: Mm-hmm.
0: Most played out costumes. They say the sexy anything.
1: Is that number one?
0: Number one. They say the sexy, I don't care what sexy
1: nurse.
0: Sexy something.
1: Sexy doctor.
0: Sexy
1: scarecrow. Sexy witch. Some of the stuff didn't even make no sense. Some of the stuff made no sense.
0: It didn't make no sense.
1: None at all.
0: None.
1: Sexy cop. Like, that makes no sense.
0: Sexy TSA agent.
1: Yeah, come on.
0: Okay.
1: Come on.
0: They say that's the number one played out one right there.
1: I'm with it.
0: The sexy version of anything.
1: Of whatever costume.
0: Of whatever.
1: Yeah.
0: They say pirate costumes came in next.
1: I ain't seen a pirate costume in a minute.
0: I haven't seen one in a minute also.
1: Okay.
0: I haven't seen one in a minute also. And they say that what came in third was the Joker costumes, which I'll agree.
1: Dang.
0: I'll agree.
1: I like
0: There's
1: the Joker costumes.
0: There's so many
1: costumes.
0: Different variations. So
1: I don't agree with that one.
0: You don't agree with that one?
1: No. And people do that one very well. When people do the Joker, they Joker it up, don't they? Y'all keep doing the Joker. I'm not mad at that.
0: I remember when Diddy did that Joker that time. He Jokered up because he's about to get into that fight with my boy, that actor. He's about to get in fight with the actor from Power. Yeah. Mm. Yeah, when he was just with the Joker. But others receiving votes, Roxy, do you agree? Cowboys and cowgirls, is it played out?
1: Yeah.
0: Harley Quinn.
1: No.
0: No? You can still do a night.
1: Yeah, I like Harley Quinn. I always was going to do Harley Quinn, but some never fell right, so I never did.
0: Mm-hmm.
1: But I still got time. I don't care if y'all say it's played out.
0: That's right. And also, they say played out too, and I'm glad they put this up here so you won't get on my nerves, dressing up together. Getting a little played out.
1: No, it's

0: not.
1: It is.
0: Man, please. Whatever. They lost me with that one. You can never. Nope. Nope.
1: Because for years, guys, she's been trying to get me us. She want us to do for 1 year is fork and spoon. Hey y'all. Then the next year it was ketchup and mustard. I bet you this year she gonna want to be buffalo and ranch.
0: You know what? I ain't even asking you to dress up this year.
1: Oh, this year it's
0: a
1: wrap.
0: I'm not even wasting my time.
1: No, this year it's a wrap because it's G-Ho.
0: I can't get you to do it on a regular year. I know you ain't doing it on G-Ho homecoming.
1: Nope.
0: So I'm not even wasting my time.
1: Hold on. We might do it on that Friday before because we're here at work.
0: No. Don't try to get me to do it now.
1: You don't want
0: to
1: do it.
0: All these years I've been trying to get you to do it. Nope. I don't give a damn what you go as. I don't care. Now.
1: Dang. You could be cell phone. I could be carrying case.
0: And you naming stupid stuff. Y'all remember that? And they let some good ideas go to waste, y'all. Y'all remember that 1 year I wanted to be rock, paper, scissors? And it was me, Drake. That's what was more than Mafia. Me, Drake, and Fat G's. I said we should be rock, paper, scissors. I was going to be rock. Now
1: hers,
0: tell me that wasn't a good
1: hers
0: one.
1: Fit, y'all.
0: Now tell me
1: y'all,
0: that wasn't a
1: it
0: good
1: fit for
0: one.
1: Her because she rock already.
0: Now, was that not a good one? Wasted.
1: Me and G's sitting over there figuring out who's going to be paper and silk.
0: Just wasted it worked good out costume for
1: her.
0: Ideas.
1: It worked out for her.
0: Fork and spoon? Come on, man. Lit. Fork and spoon?

0: to see that song right there perform live in the First Horizon Coliseum on Halloween night at the Aggie Homecoming concert.
1: What's up?
0: Don't call us right now. Keep listening.
1: Not now. Keep listening. Just keep listening.
0: Did you think I was building up to the horns?
1: See? That was rock there, y'all. That's rock messing with y'all. That wasn't even me. That was rock. See, that was rock.
0: You thought I was building up to the horns, but I ain't. Keep listening. We do have your tickets. We do. We got them for you this morning.
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0: not go over this yesterday. Y'all was right here when we went over this yesterday.
1: The Ferris wheel.
0: We got the Ferris wheel, the swings. So you don't remember the swings?
1: You don't remember the chains? You don't remember the chains? You don't remember the chain story? Horizontal with the chains? You don't remember that?
0: We got the Ferris wheel, we got the swings, and we got the claw thing. I don't know what that's called.
1: It's on the ground, though.
0: No, it lifts up.
1: No, we ain't doing that. That's too much.
0: It starts on the ground and it lifts up.
1: You've already done.
0: And then it tilt kind of. Y'all know what I'm talking about?
1: I know exactly what you're talking about. I think I do. But anyway, you've reached your lift ride maximum of two.
0: What? With the Ferris wheel and the swings? Okay, how about this?
1: Mm-mm.
0: We get two rides in.
1: That's the two I'm settling in, the Ferris wheel and the swings.
0: All right, what about the cage one?
1: In a cage?
0: I don't like describing it as that.
1: I got to see it. I got to see
0: y'all it. Y'all know it's what I'm talking about. Nope. That one, you kind of like in a cage, sort of. Like you're completely enclosed, and then you be spinning around.
1: Oh, that's on the ground. Yeah, you be spinning around in a circle, but your ride is spinning, and the actual ride itself is spinning around in a circle, right?
0: Yeah.
1: Yeah.
0: What about that one?
1: Just to get dizzy? What are you, seven?
0: I enjoy the rides. Now that's what I like to do. All right, now what's on your menu?
1: We sat on the Ferris wheel and the swings right now. All right, what's on my menu?
0: Yeah,
1: I don't know. I got to see what they got out there.
0: Fair enough.
1: Right.
0: I know for sure. They said I need to try for sure the fried Oreos because I never tried that before.
1: Mm.
0: But this is what I need.
1: What you need?
0: What I think they should do is like, what?
1: Why am I shaking my head? No, I was going to say, they don't do special orders at the window. Don't go to the window tomorrow. You know what? Could y'all do this for me, please? Could y'all just dip it in that and do it and then fry it and then do that
0: like
1: that?
0: I'm not talking about a special order.
1: What you talking about then?
0: I'm just talking about like a smaller, like what if I just want a tasting size? Like a tasting portion.
1: Me like yesterday when I ran up. Excuse me, can I sample one?
0: Yes.
1: That's what you want to do? See, you with me now. Remember yesterday you laughed at me when I talked about samples.
0: But you might have been home to something.
1: I am. Look, y'all better be out there just like the them restaurants be at the mall. When they be out there with the sesame chicken and stuff and get a little toothpick. All the restaurants like the fair need to do that. Have somebody out there in front with a toothpick.
0: I just want a sample size. I just want to taste it. I don't necessarily want to buy regular portions of all this food.
1: Mm. I think we can get some samples. We're gonna have to lean on the name.
0: Hey, me and Drink gonna try to test our juice today.
1: Hey, I'm telling y'all, we're gonna be drinking, rocking all around there. Yeah, we drinking rock.
0: We'll let y'all know if it work or not.
1: They better work. It better work. It better work.

0: realize.
1: You did?
0: Why did I just realize that my boo got that Roni sample?
2: Mm-hmm.
0: I was just saying. I remember last week when I was like, I like that song right there. It's got an old school feel. Duh. Mm-hmm.
1: Duh.
0: Because it's got an old school sample, baby. Mm-hmm. I just heard that Roni sample. I like that song. I like it a whole lot. You're listening to the DR right here on 102 Jams. Good morning, boo. It's 7:47. What you got to say?
1: You said, I know why you like it.
0: Oh, because it's got that Roni.
1: Yeah, I mean, pretty much tender Roni.
0: It's got that Roni in there.
1: Yeah, that Roni.
0: Mm-hmm.
1: That Roni timeless.
0: That Roni is timeless.
1: It is.
0: Bobby Brown Roni. We are inside the stream session right here on 102 Jams, where we get together and talk about all the things we've been streaming, huh? Movies, music, shows, podcasts, good, bad. We talk about it all. What's mm-hmm. on your mind this morning? What you want to recommend inside the stream session? Hmm? This morning, we've already talked about a good amount of stuff. 6 o'clock mm-hmm. hour in the stream session was jumping.
1: It was jumping.
0: Drank told you about a show that he started watching on Amazon Prime, Neely.
1: Neely. It's pronounced Neely out there for all of y'all pronouncing it wrong. It's Neely. I just want to let y'all know.
0: There's a lot of emphasis on the pronunciation of Neely because Drank was pronouncing it wrong.
1: No,
0: he was saying listen, the G,
1: listen,
0: y'all.
1: Listen. God done it. You wait till we get out this fair today. I'm going to trip you.
0: And look.
1: You're going to fall.
0: And
1: I'm
0: then
1: trip
0: this
1: you.
0: Lady called up and she was like, you know that N is silent. I mean, that G is silent, right? And then Drank got mad at the lady.
1: You know what? We could have just went on with me telling people if they're pronouncing it wrong that it's Neely. And you went into all of this.
0: Okay, I'm sorry. What's Neely about? It's an action show.
1: Yeah. It's action and stuff and suspense and whatnot. But it's about it. This lady, she's an ex-military. She's ex-military.
0: Mm-hmm.
1: She good with her hands and all that, you know, and investigating and all. She's a private eye. And her friend, he was killed. And she's trying to figure out why. He was in this cult on this farm. And she knows they're behind it. And it's just the series is her investigating and finding out what's going on. I'm about 4 or 5 episodes in.
0: Boom.
1: It's good.
0: Okay.
1: It's good.
0: I was telling you about Reasonable Doubt. Season 4 kicks off today on Hulu.
1: Mm-hmm.
0: The season kicks off with a 3-episode drop. We are going to finally get to find out what happened to Jax after Monica did what she did at the end of season 3. Highly recommend the show. It's a legal drama.

0: Jax, she is a lawyer. I'm talking about bad lawyer. Okay. I mean, that girl will get you off. Defense attorney, though. You know what I'm saying? And so while she is, like, defending these people accused of crimes, we're also, like, going along with her as the crime unfolds and who really did it, what really happened. But in the midst of all that, Jax got all her stuff going on with her marriage, her children, her friends got drama, her parents got drama. Like, it's just drama all over the place. And in the midst of all that, she's supposed to be, you know, locked in and focused on saving somebody's freedom. So it's really good. Season 4 starts today. If you want to jump in, don't. You're going to have to start at season 1. Mm-hmm. Now, this is a show where things build on top of each other. Mm-hmm. And if you just try to jump in, you're not going to know what's going on.
1: Let me ask you another question about another show, about A Different World real quick. Just real quick. How many episodes are you in?
0: I am on episode 5 of A Different World.
1: Okay. What's happening in 5? Refresh me.
0: Let me see. What happens at the end?
1: I'm not going to 7.
0: You're on 7. I can't remember. I have to think for a second.
1: Man, first of all, God done it, y'all. First of all, it just brings back stuff. I couldn't stand Whitley in the first one. Still can't. That Whitley get on my nerves.
0: In the original,
1: she got on my nerves. Oh, and she the same way in this one, too.
0: Okay.
1: With that, just that uppity way.
0: Mm-hmm.
1: Her daughter, I'm starting not to like her daughter, Eve, also.
0: You don't like Deborah?
1: I'm starting not to like her either.
0: So yesterday, me and JJ watched episode 1.
1: Cool.
0: I let him watch the first episode, and he was very interested. Cool. Had a lot of different questions. Like, he's like, okay. So sometimes you don't realize, like, what your kids don't know and, like, what y'all haven't talked about.
1: Until
0: you expose them to it. And so he was asking, like, well, okay, what is a grant? What's financial aid? Because, you know, at the end of the episode, when they start losing their grants, like, what is a grant? And do they really have curfews? Mm-hmm. Like, you know, he's asking questions about colleges and what's convocation and why do you have to dress up? And so I was just telling him, you know, like, different schools have different traditions, like different HBCUs have different traditions when you come into their school. And I was talking about, you know, the tradition over at WSSU where you walk under the archway and that's when you're actually a Ram. That's when we welcome you into the Rambly. And so it was very interesting watching it with him and, like, him asking his questions about college and just, you know, kind of opening my eyes to what he, you know, what he doesn't know and what he hasn't been exposed to yet. And so that's why, like, I think I really like A Different World.
1: Mm-hmm.
0: I love the original. I'm really liking this, you know, this remake, this reboot of it. And I do think it's a great show to watch with your kids. You know, of course, you know, they're in college. So some things may be inappropriate depending on how old your kid is, but that's why you're watching it with them.
1: Mm-hmm.
0: You know what I'm saying? To either fast forward through those scenes or talk with them through those scenes.
1: Yeah.
0: But I just think it's a great show. And I loved that he had questions. It was introducing him to college life in a way he hasn't seen yet.
1: That's right.
0: Because, of course, I've taken him on campus. Like, for homecoming, we go to the lighting of the sign. I've taken him to games. But, like, actually, like, being in a dorm and, you know what I'm saying, moving in, the financial aid process. Mm-hmm. And, you know, that's something he hadn't been introduced to yet.
1: Mm-hmm. That's good.
0: Yeah. So I'm really liking A Different World. Dope. Even Deborah, even though Big Drank say.
1: Starting to get on my nerve.
0: Maybe I ain't got that far yet. I'm only on episode 5. Yeah. 336-974-0102. What you want to recommend inside the stream session this morning?

0: Two Jams.
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0: It's time for traffic on 102 James.
1: All right. Time for it. Let's see how you're moving out there on those highways and byways. Alamance County, you're good. Davidson County is good. Forsyth County, you just got slow traffic on 52 northbound between South Main Street, 940, exit 107. Guilford County, still got an accident. Two left lanes are blocked on I-40 westbound between West Wendover Avenue and Guilford College Road. And closed still due to police activity. Pennewick Road, both northbound, southbound between Creekwood Drive and Creekwood Drive South and Creekwood Drive North. So, totally blocked. Police activity. Outskirts, y'all fine. That's all I got.
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Shall I take those to my death? What? Haven't decided just yet. Hey. Yeah. 40 was such a bang. No. All of my ops, they des. Please don't put me to the test. They trying to get back on the net. I'm trying to get back in the flesh. Ooh. Yeah.

0: Man. Straight like that.
1: The drink horns cost now.
0: I'm sorry?
1: The drink horns cost now because of the tariffs.
0: Oh, I forgot the drink horns cost.
1: Because of the tariffs.
0: I forgot. Okay, so you will not be hearing the drink horns. You will just be hearing the regular horns that are free that we ain't got to pay for. All right?
1: Y'all see how black business being affected by the tariffs? Right there.
0: That is ugly what you just did. You know what? Great segue, though. Let's talk about some real black business, okay? Because right now, we do have a couple special guests in the building to talk about a super dope event going down over the weekend. We've got Ms. Sharice Harrison, the executive director of the Fayette Area Historical Initiative, and Ms. Jalen Draper, who is the marketing director in the building with us. Hey, how y'all doing?
2: Doing good. Thanks for having us.
0: Yes, thank y'all for coming. All right, so before we get into what is going on this weekend, for anyone who is not aware or for anyone who doesn't know, what is the Fayette Area Historical Initiative?
2: So Fahey Museum, as we like to call it, to shorten that a little bit, is the local Black History Museum. We just focus on the history of Martinsville and Henry County, just from the Black perspective, filling in those gaps for things that people don't understand.
0: Okay. And you are the executive director. Why is this something you're passionate about, Sharice?
2: I've worked in many areas that affected the Black community, and it was always from a place of poverty. And I couldn't, you know, figure out why we see ourselves that way. And what I learned is a lot of times when you don't know the history that you come from, you only know the story that's told to you.
0: Okay.
2: In my role, I get to teach you what that story really looks like.
0: Okay.
2: And who we really are.
0: Okay. And it's Martinsville, Henry County specific.
2: Yes.
0: Okay. Because honestly, we're going to have to go to the Fahey Museum, bitch, right?
1: Yeah, there was a Black Wall Street in Martinsville.
2: Absolutely. They own hospital, doctor's offices, businesses, lawyers. I mean, it's so much there. And it was one street, and then it was separated by a main street, which you hear about with a lot of the Black Wall Street.
1: So we know about Tulsa and how that, what specifically happened in Martinsville to totally...
0: Derail that Black Wall Street.
2: I think it really started when you had Dr. Dana Baldwin, who moved there from Apex, North Carolina. He was the first Black doctor to come to the area. When he came to the area, there were no Black doctors. There weren't many businesses at all. And he built the first Black hospital. He built, his brother was a pharmacist, so he had a pharmacy. He had a store. He built a bowling alley, a Rex Theater. And it was all in that same division. And then he was part of the medical society that brought other Black doctors to the area. And so that began to build. You had Dr. Matthews, Dr. Vickers. They were all part of the Magic City Medical Society. If you look that up, that still exists today. But when he died, one of the things that we lack is education, like teaching us how to pass things down. If it's not going to your children, let it go to someone else. And so then your property ends up, the state may own it, the city may own it, or whatever. And I'm not necessarily saying it's a bad thing, but they may not have the same vision that you have.
0: Yeah.
2: And so basically, a street was built that separated that entire area. People from the county used to get bused to the city just to enjoy commerce. You know, you could just drop your kids off. We had a big event, the June German Ball. That's where they would run on the Chitlin Circuit, and people like James Brown and Tina Turner, they would all come to Martinsville and Henry County to sing and perform, and they would stay in... it was a spot there, Paradise Inn. That was a Green Book site.
0: Oh.
2: Martinsville Henry County has 7 Green Book sites.
1: Wow.
2: So that's
0: really?
2: Just 7.
1: Never knew that.
0: Wow.
2: And these people would, these were big names. There's only one 4-star general from the Commonwealth of Virginia. He's from Henry County. General Dennis Fye.
0: Look at that, Martinsville.
1: Come on, somebody.
0: Martinsville, do you know your history, Martinsville? If you don't, the Fahey Museum, it is there. All right, so let's talk about the Riding for History event going down.

0: this weekend. So exactly what is that?
1: So it's an event where we want bikers, we want, you know, your three wheels, your slingshots, your Harley, your crotch rockets, any of those.
2: That's right. I got an electric scooter.
1: Show up in your electric scooter. You know, if you can make that ride in that scooter, then show up in that scooter.
2: Don't laugh too much.
1: Then your cars, your classic cars, your muscle cars, your Jeeps, your trucks, show up, participate in the ride.
0: Okay.
1: And then you're going to ride through the classic area, the Wall Street, the historical area that is now is known as Fed Street, now okay. made known as the block, but it was the historical Black Wall Street of our area. Mm-hmm. And then you will come down to the Galilean House of Worship where we'll have the event in the parking lot.
0: Okay. And it's a car and bike show.
1: Mm-hmm. All right.
0: Car and bike show. Absolutely free to the public. People can pull up. You want families to come out with their kids, bring the chairs. What can people expect when they come out?
3: Mm-hmm. I think people can expect to learn a lot of new history that they may not have been privy to, mm-hmm. but they can also just enjoy the community. That's one of the biggest things that Fahey has been able to provide to the community is that community engagement and creating mm-hmm. that pride and knowing your history. So people can come out, fellowship with each other, and then just stay connected with everything that the museum is doing moving forward.
0: Okay, so on Saturday, the ride starts at 12:15.
1: Yes, you'll start gathering at 11.
0: Okay.
1: And it'll be kickstands and engines rolling at 12:15.
0: Okay.
1: You will do about a 20-25 minute ride. Mm-hmm. All the sheriff department, the state police, the city police, and the county, they are all participating in this because it is community force. Yeah. And then you will get to the event. There will be food trucks there, a DJ. There's some activities for the kids. But come and check out some of those rides because some people put some pride in their bikes, their slingshots, right. and their cars.
0: I know that's right. And so then the car show is 1 to 4.
1: Yes, the event is from 1 to 4. If you're going to participate in the actual award show, I need you to register by 2:30.
0: Okay.
1: And then judging will start and we'll be giving out awards by 3:45, the event will be over at 4.
0: Okay, so we got the awards popping off.
1: Yes.
0: Okay, serious business on Saturday in Martinsville, and it's where?
1: The actual location for the ride will be at Junior's Custom Shop, located at 174 Dye Plant Road in Martinsville, Virginia. So that's right off of Riverside Drive. Mm-hmm. And then the event is located in the Galilean House of Worship parking lot at 5078 A.L. Philpott Highway in Martinsville, Virginia.
0: All right. That's so right. On Saturday, pull up for all of the activities if you can. So the ride is at 12:15. You're gathering at 11. And you're gathering where one more time, Sharice?
1: We're gathering at Junior's Custom Cycle.
0: Boom.
1: And that's at 174 Dye Plant Road.
0: All right. And then the event is from 1 to 4.
1: Yes, in the Galilean House of Worship parking lot. And that's at 5078 A.L. Philpott Highway, Martinsville, Virginia.
0: Boom.
2: And if people want to contact you, how can they do that?
1: They can reach me at 276-732-3496 or go to Fahey, that's F-A-H-I, museum.org.
0: Boom. 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Again, that is
1: F-A-H-I, museum.org.
0: And throw that number out one more time. A little bit slower.
1: 276-732-3496.
0: There you have it. Sharice, Jalen, we appreciate y'all's time. And thank you for all you do for not only the community of Martinsville, but the Black community mm-hmm. as a whole. Keep doing what you're doing. And I hope the event on Saturday is a huge, huge success. Y'all pull up and have a good time.

0: Then he got out. They locked him up again.
1: Ain't this?
0: They did. They locked him up. He did a U-turn. They locked him up. And then he took the damn woman with him. Took Tiny down the way. Tiny had never been locked up until this. He wants to go down there and drop a hit record again.
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3: Today, expect mostly sunny skies with a high of...
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1: 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North Carolina families are paying more, so Washington, D.C. should be focused on bringing costs down. Roy Cooper will stand up to Trump and his Republican allies and put North Carolina families first. Early voting is October 15th through the 31st, and Election Day is Tuesday, November 3rd. 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
7: Woke up this morning, it was a little bit more chilly than it usually is. 69 gonna be the high right now. It's 52. I just went outside. You need a little something on your arms?
8: Definitely.
7: A little sweatshirt, a little jacket.
8: Hoodie.
7: You ain't gotta go crazy. You ain't gotta go too crazy. You don't have to.
8: I didn't say anything.
7: You don't have to.
8: I just have on a regular hoodie.
7: Stop looking at me. Look the other way.
8: I started to pull out my bubble this morning.
7: I know. That's why I said look the other way.
8: Because I didn't know. I was like, I don't know.
7: Started to pull out the bubble coat. Looking foolish.
8: We almost a bubble weather.
7: We are not almost a bubble weather.
8: We are
7: weather.
8: Almost a bubble weather. Right. Are we not?
7: Not. Not. Hey, it's going to be sunny today, though. Great weather nonetheless.

let's get the party started. See you at the bar, you was hardly talking. That's when I knew that your heart was scarring. Friends to lovers need a part to star in. Like, wait, babe, let me ask your pardon. This ain't Gucci, this is Prada, darling. If you want something, you can ask me.

0: Your 5'9" brown eyes. Get this crazy man off.
1: Let's jump back inside the stream session right here on 102 Jams. Good morning, boo. You're listening at 8:41. It's Drink on the Rocks morning show. And inside the stream session, we get together and talk about all the things we've been streaming, okay? No matter what it is. It could be a movie. It could be a show. It could be a book. It could be a podcast. Mm. Huh? Whatever you want to discuss inside the stream session.
2: Sorry.
3: Yeah. All good.
1: Every now and again, my list will sneak up on me.
3: It's all good.
1: Whatever you want to discuss inside the stream session is what I was trying to say. That's what we discuss, boo. 336-974-0102 is the number. Before we get to the phones, real quick, JJ is reading this book called Dear Martin, and it's real good.
3: It is?
1: Yeah, so it is about this senior in high school named Justice. He's a very, very smart kid. So smart that he goes to this, you know, very elite private school that his family can't afford. You know, he is the son of a single mother. His family can't afford to send him to the school, but he's very smart. So he's there on a scholarship. And of course, he is there, you know, with a bunch of privileged white kids. Mm. He's like one of the only black kids in the school, except for his best friend, Manny, who is mixed. When the book starts off, Justice is detained by police for allegedly trying to rob someone. Mm. And it's not what it seems at all. Mm-hmm. Like, the police are just profiling him because he is a young black kid. Mm-hmm. And this experience, like, changes him. Mm. And he starts journaling

0: Martin Luther King Jr. and kind of detailing what he's feeling and what he's going through at school. And it's a really good book. Mm. It's a real good book. I'm enjoying it. A little more than my child.
1: We see.
0: Because he don't like to read. I make him read. However, it's really, really good. I do recommend, like, if you've got a teenager around my child age, around 13 or so, it's real good. And just like a couple minutes ago when we were talking about, like, you don't know what your kid doesn't know. In one part of the book, he goes to one of his classmates' house, and his classmate's family has minstrel posters hanging up in their bar area. And he was like, what is a minstrel show? Like, he didn't know what a minstrel show was. And so then we had to go through all of that and blackface. And so, you know, teachable moments, you know, through the book, which, you know, which is always good. So, again, it's called Dear Martin. Two thumbs up. Really enjoy. 336-974-0102 is the number. What you want to recommend inside the stream session this morning, boo?
2: Good morning.
0: What's up, baby?
2: Okay, so, Roxy, I remember you in your book club was reading The Coldest Book Ever, stream session. I got to drop something for y'all.
0: Okay, what you got?
2: Okay, so it's really a streaming thing on Facebook. Her name is Key Jones, and y'all know AI is taking over. She brought The Coldest Winter Ever to life. Like, it's like a little mini series. Like, it's so cool.
0: Really?
2: Yeah, she drops, like, new episodes every, I think, Tuesday and Thursday. And they, like, 8 to 10 minutes long. Sometimes they be longer, and she literally bringing the book to life. It's like everything you ever imagined. It's so cool.
0: That's interesting.
2: It is so cool. Y'all should go, Brock, you should go and watch them. Her name is K.I. Jones, J-O-N-E-S. She got like 100,000 followers on Facebook from her doing these series.
0: I ain't even got no Facebook. I'm going to have to use Drink Facebook.
2: Yes, look, go ahead and watch. Go and log in and watch it. You're going to make a Facebook just to watch them every Tuesday and Thursday.
0: Does she do like winter justice, like the imagery?
2: Yes, everything. It's the music. It's like Sister Soldier doing it herself. It's AI. It's so cool.
0: Interesting.
2: I swear, if her list, go watch one, and you're gonna be like, "What?" She don't like do the whole book, but she's taking like pivotal moments of the book, and she's like bringing it to life. It's so cool.
0: Okay, I appreciate your call, boo. I'm gonna use Drake Facebook. I'm gonna use Drake Facebook.
1: No.
2: Drake, don't be a hater. Don't be a hater, Drake. But she's probably not gonna give you your phone back. She's probably not gonna try to give you your phone back. So maybe you just need to pull it up on the laptop. Because the episodes is like, one of them is like 12 minutes. One of them is 10 minutes. Like, they're really good.
0: Okay, I'm gonna check it out.
2: Have a good morning.
0: You too, baby. Thank you.
2: You're welcome.

0: man. Off.
1: It's Drink on the Rocks morning show right here with you on 102 Jams. Good morning, boo. You're listening at 8:54, and we are inside the stream session. This is where we get together and talk about all the things we've been streaming, okay? The movies, the music, the shows, the books, the podcast, the good and the bad. We discuss it all. If you've got something that you want to recommend or something that you want to warn everybody against inside the stream session, we'd love to chat about it, boo. 336-974-0102 is the number. Mm-hmm. Before we get to the phones, though, right now we have a special guest in the studio with us.
2: Mm-hmm.
1: He is a writer, okay? And he's written a film called Stranger Things Have Happened to Me. You can watch it on Amazon Prime. Samuel A. Moore, good morning. How you feeling this morning?
3: Good morning. Glad to be in the building. Thank
1: okay,
3: you for having
1: me. Okay, bring that mic up to your mouth so we can all hear you. There you go.
3: Good morning. Glad to have you all with me this morning.
1: No, we're glad to have you with us.
3: We're glad to have y'all with you.
2: My boy did a David Ruffin.
1: All right, so let me ask you, what is your background? How did you get into writing films?
3: So I grew up, my parents weren't rich, so we did not have cable until I was about 14 years old, 13 years old.
1: Okay.
3: We used to go to the movie store like every weekend and get like four or five movies.
1: Mm-hmm.
3: And I was like, these movies are predictable, so I wanted something that was not predictable.
1: Mm-hmm.
3: So around 1998, I got this idea for a crazy movie. And fast forward to 2016, I went to Greensboro College. I took some theater classes. So I wrote this idea that I had. My professor was like, hey, what are you going to do with that? I said, hey, I want to do something with it. So fast forward again to 2020, the pandemic.
1: Mm-hmm.
3: I said, I had this idea. Let me write this. And I just tried to shop my idea. I heard a lot of no's. And then I met this young lady named India Trice. We were working together at the hospital.
1: Mm-hmm.
3: And she told me about Ken Cannon. So I seen Ken Cannon. The first

0: 10 pages. I knew if he liked the first 10 pages, it was on. He read it. He was like, let's make it happen.
1: Wow. Okay.
0: So I wanted something unpredictable, and it's very unpredictable.
1: Oh, unpredictable it is.
0: Yes, yes, yes.
1: Unpredictable it is. So, again, I don't want to spoil the plot for anyone that has not watched it. So I'm not going to be doing any spoilers or anything like that. But stranger things have happened to me. Again, you can watch it on Amazon Prime. Where I thought it was going, it did not go. And I could not have guessed where it was going. That is for sure. Like, if you wanted to write something unpredictable, that you absolutely did.
0: And that was definitely my goal.
1: Okay.
0: Because you watch a movie, like, you know who's going to get married, who's going to die. So I, like, let me do something totally different. Mm.
1: Yeah, I felt that, like, Drake, when you watch the movie, everything pretty much takes place in the course of, like, a day. It's the craziest day ever.
2: Yeah.
1: It is literally the craziest day ever. Like, you're just following these college students throughout their day, and it keeps getting more.
2: It's escalating.
1: Yes, it just keeps getting more crazy, like the things that are happening. And there is, like, a really big plot twist that, again, I will not spoil. So for anybody that has not seen Stranger Things Have Happened to Me, aside from the, you know, the plot twist and being unpredictable, why would you say they need to lock in and watch it?
0: I say this movie has a message, so I want people to understand the dangers of jealousy, anger, and lies.
1: Mm. Mm-hmm.
2: Boom.
1: And never mind.
2: You said you wouldn't want to do no spoilers.
1: I don't want to do no, so I'm about to say something else, but I won't, because I want to spoil.
0: What is it? Go ahead.
1: Oh, I was going to say, I think another lesson.
2: Mm-hmm.
1: Jumping out here, sleeping with people, you don't know them.
0: Yes.
1: Mm-hmm. You're jumping out here, you're sleeping with people, and you don't know them. You don't know them like that.
2: Mm.
1: Y'all just met. Next thing you know, you in the bed. No protection.
2: Leave it there.
1: I'll leave it there. I ain't saying nothing else.
2: All right.
1: I ain't saying nothing else. How can people follow you? How can people follow you if they want more? What are you working on now? Are you working on more movies? Like, what are your aspirations?
0: So let me share this. I'm a pastor, too.
1: Okay.
0: And I'm working on my doctorate in ministry. So I do have a part two and a part three for this, and also another movie. I'm a very busy person, but also I wanted to say this. I know this is about streaming, but I want to talk about the importance of voting.
1: Let's like,
0: we
1: do
0: need
1: it.
0: To get out
1: Absolutely.
0: Here and vote. Like, October the 15th is early voting. We cannot afford not to vote. I hope you all following the news. This administration is trying to get rid of scholarships, well, student loans for cosmetology. That's if you cut hair. Mm-hmm. As if you're a beautician for religious, so we cannot
1: Many
0: afford not
1: programs.
0: To vote.
1: Yeah.
2: Mm-hmm.
0: But also, so part two is coming out, but you can follow me on social media, Samuel A. Moore, on Facebook, on Instagram, S.A. Moore 400. And I also partnered with Scoop Me Up Ice Cream this Friday, which is in Reidsville. It's a black owned business, 207 South Scale Street. There's going to be some giveaways this Friday from noon to 8.
1: Okay.
0: And Saturday from 1 to 5.
1: Okay. Mm-hmm. All right.
0: Meet and greet.
1: A part two and a part three.
0: Boom. Yes.
1: And I'm very interested because I felt like you tried to like wrap up the story in this one, but it's continuing.
0: Absolutely. So like if you think this is crazy, three is more crazy than one. Two is good, but three is crazy than one.
1: So very interesting.
0: You got to pay attention to what's going on. So I introduced some characters in part one that were not in part one, but they will be in part two and part three.
1: Can I know which characters?
0: I don't want to ruin it.
1: Okay.
2: Now,
1: okay.
2: Now he don't want to ruin it.
1: All right.
2: Nosy.
1: You know, I like to know.
2: Yes.
1: All right. Again, we have Mr. Samuel Moore in here, writer, pastor, going for his doctorate right now. Congratulations on that. He has a movie on Amazon Prime. It's called mm-hmm. Stranger Things Have Happened to Me. I watched it. I do recommend because it has a crazy plot twist. He said he wanted to write something that was totally unpredictable, and this absolutely is. It is that. You

0: have Boom. Done that. So again, throw out your social so people can follow you and keep up with what you got going on.
1: So on Facebook, Samuel A. Moore, and on Instagram, SAMoore400.
0: Okay. And if anybody aspires, to write a movie, what advice would you give them?
1: I say bet on yourself.
0: Mm-hmm.
1: And do not worry about no's. You only need one yes.
0: That's the truth.
2: Boom.
0: That's the truth.
1: I got a lot of no's, so don't let it stop you.
0: Absolutely. Got a lot of no's, and now look at them. Movie
2: on Prime.
0: On Amazon Prime. Again, make sure you check out Stranger Things Have Happened to Me. Samuel A. Moore, written by Samuel A. Moore, directed by...
1: Ron Givens.
0: Boom. Yes. And shout out to the actors that were in it.
2: Shout out
0: to
2: Ron.
0: Some young actors. I enjoyed them. I did. Are you familiar with Ron?
2: Yeah.
0: Okay. That's what's up. Hey, keep up with Samuel A. Moore again. Follow him on Facebook at...
1: Samuel A. Moore, and on Instagram, SAMoore400.
0: Boom. And watch Stranger Things Have Happened to Me on Amazon Prime.
2: Yeah.
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0: good morning. I just wanted to call and say I appreciate y'all doing that segment on Mr. Moore. I'm absolutely going to be supporting and following him. That was an excellent segment. But Roxy, you got to let us figure this stuff out and see it ourselves.
1: You said I got
0: so
1: a who?
0: Excited.
1: Huh?
0: You were getting so excited. You were getting ready to tell it all. Let us enjoy.
2: I had to tell her. No spoilers, because she didn't do that.
3: Drake had to pull me back.
0: Good morning, Drankins. Thank you so much for telling her to leave it right there.
2: Oh, yeah.
0: Man, I'm just trying to tell you, I can always depend on my boy, Drank.
3: All right. My bad.
0: But anyway, I appreciate y'all. But that was an excellent segment. That's a way to help the brother out. I appreciate it. But, you know, Roxy, let us enjoy it, too.
3: All right. I'm going to let y'all enjoy it. Make sure you go watch it.
0: Thank you, Dre.
3: Bye, boo.
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2: All right, now. Been too much going on this morning for me. I like the roads to be clear. Huh? Let's see where we at. At 9:13. Alamance County, you're good. Davidson County's good. Forsyth, we just got some construction work on Salem Parkway westbound between NC 66 and South Main Street. That wasn't there early this morning. So why y'all start at 9 o'clock?
3: I'm going to say y'all decide to start at 9.
2: I mean, but I know that's the work day. That is the work day. But I was just saying, I mean, they need to get y'all on third shift.
3: Can we get a ding?
2: Why they didn't put them on third shift?
3: I don't know.
2: I don't know about them. I guess so. Guilford County, you got an accident, McConnell Road at Willow Road. And you got an accident on 29 northbound near Textile Drive. Ow. Skirts, y'all are fine. Fine out, Skirts. Orange County, up there in the Eastern Alamance area, you got an accident. I-85 westbound at Buckhorn Road, exit 157. We know what that is. I know what Buckhorn Road is up there in that Eastern Alamance area. Yeah.
3: Have y'all noticed this BS that Drake does? Have y'all noticed or not?
2: What BS?
3: Every time Guilford County is the only county with an accident, what does he do? Go searching for an outskirts county that got an accident too, so they won't be alone. Y'all ain't peeped that? So y'all ain't peeped that.
2: What is this BS you speak of?
3: I just told them what it is. In case they hadn't peeped that.
2: I didn't comprehend. Right.

0: right now for you. Maybe.
1: Maybe.
0: If you win.
1: If you win.
0: It's Drake on the Rocks Morning Show right here with you on 102 Jams. Good morning, Sugar. You're listening at 923. And on Saturday night, October 31st, Halloween night. G-Ho night is going down at the First Horizon Coliseum. I'm talking about the

0: chance at the ticket.
1: Come on with it.
0: Okay. Will you be one of the lucky three?
1: Will you be the lucky one to win?
0: That's an even better question. 336-974-0102.

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You already know how it goes down with Drink on the Rocks morning show when you hear the horns. If you don't, that means we about to bless you with tickets to something going on in or around the Triad. And this morning, we got the hottest ticket in town for you, or at least one of them. Mm-hmm. I'm talking about tickets to the Aggie Homecoming concert going down at the First Horizon Coliseum on Halloween night, Saturday, October 31st. And you already know who's hitting the stage. Gunna.

0: Ella Mai, Young Miami, K1, and Baby Chief Do It. This morning, we're giving three people a chance at these tickets. Mm-hmm. Will you be one of the lucky three is the question.
1: Will you?
0: Drake asked a better question.
1: Will
0: earlier.
1: You be the winner?
0: Fact, will you be the winner? Drake, are you ready to get to the phones?
2: Yes.
0: All right, Drank is picking our contestants today. Hopefully, he does a better job than what he did yesterday. Drank, line one, two.
2: It's a lot of pressure.
0: Why you look at me like that?
2: I don't even know who on the other side. And you talking about something, I'm picking them like I know who it is, though.
0: Well, I mean, you're picking the lines.
2: All right, we're going to go in order. We're going to go 3, 2, 1.
0: All right, line three, our first contestant. 102, good morning.
3: Good morning. I'm trying to win those tickets.
0: All right, baby. What's your name?
3: My name is Kenyana.
2: All right, Kenyana. As fast as you can, spell agricultural and technical. Go.
3: A-G-R-I-C-U-L-T-U-R-A-L. Agricultural. And what's the other word?
2: Technical.
0: T-E-C-H-N-I-C-A-L. Time.
2: What was that?
0: 20.10
2: there. You said too, didn't you?
3: Nope.
2: Yeah, you did.
0: My girl said dang.
2: You said,
0: but you know what, Key?
2: But, hey.
0: Don't get discouraged. Because I'm telling you, stranger things have happened.
2: I'm talking about just, happen, Jack.
0: Yeah, just hold the line, and we'll see if that was good enough to get you these tickets, okay?
2: Okay.
3: Okay.
0: All right, sugar.
2: All right. Now we're going to line two.
0: Line two next.
2: Mm-hmm.
0: All right. 102, good morning.
4: Good morning. How y'all doing today?
0: Doing good. Who is this?
4: It's Q.
0: Turn your radio down, please, baby. Mm,
2: not going to win it.
4: I said it's Q.
2: Q. All right, Q. For the tickets... As fast as you can, spell agricultural and technical. Go.
4: A-G-R-I-C-U-R-A-L, agriculture, technical, T-E-C-H-N-I-C-A-L.
2: Time.
0: Drank, is there a judge's problem here?
2: I don't know if his phone was cutting out doing agricultural or not, but did you hear it all correctly?
0: Spell agricultural again, please, Q.
4: A-G-R-I-C-U-E-A-L-T-U-R-A-L.
2: Yeah, I didn't think he did it right. I didn't think he did it right.
0: Unfortunately, Q, we're going to have to disqualify you.
2: Yeah.
0: I don't know if we're on speakerphone or Bluetooth, but your phone cut out.
4: Are you on a regular? Are you on a regular
0: we're
4: phone?
0: Not
2: no
0: sure.
2: Need to get loud about it now.
0: Yeah,
2: it's done.
0: No need to get loud.
2: It's done.
0: No need to get loud.
2: We're just going
0: to,
2: yeah.
0: We just don't know. We just don't know. We can't be sure.
2: It wasn't us. It wasn't us. Call Boost.
0: We can't be
2: we're
0: sure.
2: Gonna, you know what we're gonna do? We're gonna just erase him as the second contestant and get another person in
0: all
2: to
0: right.
2: fill in for him.
0: Yeah, we can't be sure.
2: We
0: if
2: can't be
0: we,
2: sure.
0: If, listen, if we can't be sure,
2: if we can't
0: that
2: be sure,
0: not on us.
2: We can't be sure.
0: That
2: it's not
0: is on
2: us.
0: You. We're always telling y'all to take us off speakerphone and Bluetooth. Have your phone together. But look, we can't be responsible.
2: And I don't really think you spelled it right anyway.
0: I don't know if you did or not. I'm not sure.
2: All right.
0: And we have to be sure.
2: All right.
0: It has to be fair
2: so
0: to everybody.
2: So there it is.
0: All right. What line are we going?
2: We're going to go two again.
0: All right. Two again. 102, good morning.
5: Good morning.
2: Good morning.
0: What's good, sugar? Who is this?
5: This is Gabby.
0: Gabby, you trying to get these ticks, girl?
5: I'm trying.
0: All right.
2: All right, Gabby. As fast as you can, spell agricultural and technical. Go.
5: A-G-R-I-T.
0: No.
2: Mm.
5: Do what?
0: Start over.
5: Gosh, y'all are killing me, Smalls. Okay, agricultural.
0: Cultural.
5: Oh, y'all were.

0: Okay. A G I C U R L.
1: No. Start over.
2: You left the letter out again. Start over.
0: Oh, agricultural. Okay. Agricultural. A G R I C U L T R E. Agriculture.
2: Gosh. No. Agricultural.
1: Like the A in A and T.
2: Like agricultural and tech, as in North Carolina Agricultural and Technical State University.
0: Jesus.
2: What time we at, Rock?
1: A minute and seven.
2: Hey, we're going to go ahead. We're going to go on, Gaddy. We're going to move on to line one. We done with line twos.
1: All right. Is this our last contestant?
2: This is it.
1: Technically, this is four.
2: Yeah. Okay.
1: All right. Line one.
2: And you know what? I'm willing to let Keys 20.10 be bad right now. Be night. Just let it fly.
1: I am too, because I liked Key.
2: She gave it a good try. She finished it. Well, meanwhile, Gabby's sitting on here. Agri.
1: Listen, some people can't spell without writing it down.
2: You're right. You're right. Okay.
1: Don't do all of that.
2: So we both agree. Key's the winner.
1: All right, yeah.
2: All right.
1: Let's bless Key. Hey, Key.
3: Yes, ma'am.
2: Hey, we told you stranger things have happened, hadn't we?
3: Yes. Oh,
2: hey,
3: my God.
2: That 20.10 was good.
1: Yay! Huh? Congratulations, Key. You will be in the building on Halloween night, Saturday, October 31st, for the G-Ho 100 homecoming concert. Listen, you already know who's going to be there. 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

0: is not fat at all.
1: He's not.
0: He's nowhere near fat.
1: Him.
0: He's one of them competitive.
1: He's Asian. Look one of them competitive. Yeah, yeah.
0: Look how he's eating. This is disgusting. I don't want to see
1: and
0: that.
1: And then they hitting the water with it, and then they.
0: I don't want to see that.
1: Oh, man. You got to see how nasty they get with the hot dogs and the bread.
0: I don't want to see that.
1: Nah, never mind. I'm just going to enjoy my breakfast at leisure like I usually eat it.
0: Just do a minute. He did five. You could just do 1 minute.
1: Turkey bacon, though. I got to set it for turkey because they ain't did turkey yet.
0: Yeah.
1: I'm going to set it.
0: All right. Friday.
1: No. You're going too early. We're going too early. I need time to practice.
0: You're not even going to practice.
1: Uh-huh. I'm going to eat turkey bacon every morning this morning. Every morning this week.
0: You was going to do that anyway.
1: I was because she saw me bring my turkey bacon today. And now I got my pans to cook it.
0: All right. We'll figure out what day Drank going to attempt to set the record.
1: We'll figure it out.
0: For most turkey bacon eaten in a minute. How many slices y'all think he could do?
1: Don't worry about it, y'all. Don't y'all even come into
0: how
1: it.
0: How many pieces?
1: Because y'all get into it, stuff start getting all. Don't y'all get in it. Hey, don't y'all get in it.
0: I already put them in it. I asked them how many they think you can do.
1: All right, don't start hating.
0: Keep in mind the fish stick challenge.
1: Y'all know I do this.
2: No, he does.
1: Hey, y'all. Shut up, girl. Hey, y'all know I do this. Girl, you better shut your damn mouth.

0: 102. Good morning.
1: Good morning, guys. How y'all doing this morning?
0: Doing good.
2: How you
0: What's up?
1: I'm doing just fine. I just want you know, Drake, what brand of turkey bacon do you buy?
2: I just got on it, so I was in Harris Teeter, and they had this Simply Fresh brand on sale.
1: Okay.
2: And I read the package and whatnot and everything. It was good. I wasn't about to buy that Butterball turkey, that turkey bacon. That stuff looked false, looked fake. I wasn't about to buy that.
1: Yeah, I tried it. I didn't like that either. I'm trying to switch over now from regular bacon to turkey.
2: Roxy has a brand she likes to buy of turkey bacon. What brand is that, Roxy?
0: It's like Godshall or Godshell, something like
2: that. She gets it from Food Lion.
0: I get it from Food Lion. That is wonderful turkey bacon.
1: Okay, let me write that down real quick because I shop at Food Lion as well. You said the name of it's what now, Roxy?
0: It's Godshall or Godshall, something like that.
2: Look for a turkey brand that's got God in it.
0: It's got God right there at the front. Yeah.
2: Got the Lord in it.
1: So it's got to be good then.
0: That's what I'm saying.
2: Got the Lord in
0: that's
2: it.
0: That's what I'm saying. Yeah, it's real good.
1: Okay, then. I sure will look for it today.
0: Mm-hmm. Enjoy. I hope you like it, boo. It's on sale, too, right now. It's on sale. Okay.
1: Hey, that's what I'm talking about. I'm always looking for a deal.
2: Me and you, we're getting healthy together. Uh-huh.
1: Yeah, that's right. Bring it in 2027.
0: I know that's right.
2: Have a good one.
1: All right. Thank y'all. Y'all have a good day.
0: You too, baby.
1: Thanks. Bye-bye.
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1: Fall is a vibe. 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We've got the trends. 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
1: Hey, it's Jen Hatmaker. Here's what I've learned in midlife. Joy isn't the reward you earn after all the work is done. Joy is the work. That's what this new series on For the Love is all about. The sacred, yes. It's choosing delight, rest, and pleasure on purpose. Because saying yes to yourself, that's the thing that finally lets you fill your table with everybody else. 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

Don't. 40, what's up, shebang? 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What am I now possessed? How do I feel to refresh? 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Please don't put me to the test. They tryna get back on the net. 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Yeah.

stream session went down today with your favorite morning show, Drunk on the Rocks. But you know I got to put my little two cents in. Season 4, Reasonable Doubt, out now on Hulu. That's all I'm watching when I'm getting off. It's 102.

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2: You must remember this presents The Bisexuals. Libby Holman was a sexually fluid blues singer who became famous in the 1920s, and then infamous when she was indicted for her husband's murder. 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
3: Just one. Meet North Carolina Supreme Court Justice Anita Earls. 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She knows what it means to be pushed aside as the only Black woman on this court. She served as a justice guided by the belief that our courts must protect the rights and freedoms of every North Carolinian. That means holding criminals accountable,

0: Holding big business accountable. 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The last Supreme Court race was decided by just 734 votes. Your vote is your voice and our power. Re-elect Anita Earls to the North Carolina Supreme Court.
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Say, Drake, I hear you like I'm young. 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To any that talk to him and they in love, just make sure you hide your little sister from him. They tell me Chubb's the only one that get your hand-me-downs. And party at the party playing with his nose now. And Baca got a weird case, why is he around? Certified lover boys, certified pedophiles. 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

us some slaves. Atlanta was the mecca, building railroads and trains. Bear with me for a second, let me put y'all on game. The settlers was using town folk to make them richer. Fast forward 2024, you got the same agenda. You run to Atlanta when you need a check balance. 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

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I'm Susie Welch. 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

let's get the party started. See you at the bar, you was hardly talking. That's when I knew that your heart was scarring. Friends to lovers need a part to star in. Like, wait, babe, let me ask your pardon. This ain't Gucci, this is Prada, darling. If you want something, you can ask me,

0: I'm from Greensboro. My name is KJ.
1: Well, KJ, you got my tickets, boo.
0: I do?
1: Yeah.
0: All right, you just made my day. Thank you.
1: You'll be in the building October 31st at the First Horizon Coliseum. Who you trying to see?
0: I'm trying to see Baby G do it.
1: You trying to see Baby G do it?
0: Yeah, I just played the song, though. That's my song, though.
1: Well, I'm sure we're going to play it again later today. Congratulations, KJ.
0: All right, appreciate you. Thank you.
2: This afternoon, expect sunny conditions.
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0: spinach, spinach, spinach, spinach, spinach, spinach, spinach, spinach. 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

0: Carolina families are paying more. So Washington, D.C. should be focused on bringing costs down. Roy Cooper will stand up to Trump and his Republican allies and put North Carolina families first. Early voting is October 15th through the 31st, and Election Day is Tuesday, November 3rd. Make a plan to vote for Roy Cooper.
1: I'm Roy Cooper. I'm running for Senate, and I approve this message.
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0: I don't know how true this is, but DJ Academics believes that Drake is making between 20 to 25 million per month. 20 to 25 million per month? 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

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you a 10, girl, you a 10, girl, you a 10, girl, you a 10, girl, you a 10, girl, you a 10, girl, you a 10, girl, you a 10, girl, you a 10, girl, you a 10, girl, you a 10, girl, you a 10, girl, you a 10, girl, you a 10, girl, you a 10, girl, you a 10, girl, you a 10, girl, you a 10, girl, you a 10, girl, you a 10, girl, you a 10, girl, you a 10, girl, you a 10, girl, you a 10, girl, you a 10, girl, you a 10, girl, you a 10, girl, you a 10, girl, you a 10, girl, you a 10, girl, you a 10, girl, you a 10, girl, you a 10, girl, you a 10, girl, you a 10, girl

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3: End in sight. 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He will restore the Affordable Care Act tax credits so that families don't have to keep facing steep insurance premium hikes. Meanwhile, Republicans in Washington are focused on supporting Trump's tariffs and his war, which have pushed prices even higher. North Carolina families are paying more, so Washington, D.C. should be focused on bringing costs down. Roy Cooper will stand up to Trump and his Republican allies and put North Carolina families first. Early voting is October 15th through the 31st, and Election Day is Tuesday, November 3rd. Make a plan to vote for Roy Cooper.
6: I'm Roy Cooper. I'm running for Senate, and I approve this message.
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3: End in sight. Groceries, gas, housing, utilities, you name it. North Carolina families are working hard just to keep up. As costs keep rising, we need Roy Cooper in the United States Senate. Roy Cooper will fight to lower costs, especially the cost of health care. He will protect Medicaid and support lower prescription drug prices. He will restore the Affordable Care Act tax credits so that families don't have to keep facing steep insurance premium hikes. Meanwhile, Republicans in Washington are focused on supporting Trump's tariffs and his war, which have pushed prices even higher. North Carolina families are paying more, so Washington, D.C. should be focused on bringing costs down. Roy Cooper will stand up to Trump and his Republican allies and put North Carolina families first. Early voting is October 15th through the 31st, and Election Day is Tuesday, November 3rd. Make a plan to vote for Roy Cooper.
4: I'm Roy Cooper. I'm running for Senate, and I approve this message.
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0: They did, they locked him up. 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
2: Just one. Meet North Carolina Supreme Court Justice Anita Earls. 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She knows what it means to be pushed aside as the only Black woman on this court. She served as a justice guided by the belief that our courts must protect the rights and freedoms of every North Carolinian. That means holding criminals accountable, holding big business accountable, holding the rich and powerful special interests to the same law as everyone else. That doing what's right is more important than politics. There's a lot on the line in this race. The last Supreme Court race was decided by just 734 votes. Your vote is your voice and our power. Re-elect Anita Earls to the North Carolina Supreme Court.
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4: Fall is here, and it's the perfect time to fall in

beneficiary. And what the f*** are they gonna do with it? Had the girls up at 29 on stage twerking with a dictionary. Guilt trips, not church trips when it's cold out here in February. Cause right now, shorty parachuting like she flying for the military. This girl face so pretty, I can only think of missionary.

Ella May, Young Miami, K1, and Baby Chief Deutz. The Aggie Homecoming Concert, October 31st at First Horizon Coliseum. 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

0: More music on the way. You stay right there for your boy Fat G's. I'll be right back.
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2: 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I'm Susie Welch. 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
2: End in sight. Groceries, gas, housing, utilities, you name it. 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As costs keep rising, we need Roy Cooper in the United States Senate. 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He will protect Medicaid and support lower prescription drug prices. He will restore the Affordable Care Act tax credits so that families don't have to keep facing steep insurance premium hikes. Meanwhile, Republicans in Washington are focused on supporting Trump's tariffs and his war, which have pushed prices even higher. North Carolina families are paying more, so Washington, D.C. should be focused on bringing costs down. Roy Cooper will stand up to Trump and his Republican allies and put North Carolina families first. Early voting is October 15th through the 31st, and Election Day is Tuesday, November 3rd. Make a plan to vote for Roy Cooper.
3: I'm Roy Cooper. I'm running for Senate, and I approve this message.
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Yeah, yeah, I'm so cold like, yeah. 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We gon' blow like, yeah.

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2: 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North Carolina families are paying more, so Washington, D.C. should be focused on bringing costs down. Roy Cooper will stand up to Trump and his Republican allies and put North Carolina families first. Early voting is October 15th through the 31st, and Election Day is Tuesday, November 3rd. Make a plan to vote for Roy Cooper.
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I think today is the day where if you go out there to the Carolina Classic Fair, you can get in with about 5 non-perishable items. Don't quote me, but double check. I think today is the can day. That's the day I need to be out there. 102 Jabs.

Tell me who you're loyal to. 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

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How do I feel to refresh? 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Haven't decided just yet. Hey. Yeah. 40, what's up, shebang? All of my ops, they dance. Please don't put me to the test. They trying to get back on the net. 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
0: I'ma add a fool, I get active too. 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
1: 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He will restore the Affordable Care Act tax credits so that families don't have to keep facing steep insurance premium hikes. Meanwhile, Republicans in Washington are focused on supporting Trump's tariffs and his war, which have pushed prices even higher. North Carolina families are paying more, so Washington, D.C. should be focused on bringing costs down. Roy Cooper will stand up to Trump and his Republican allies and put North Carolina families first. Early voting is October 15th through the 31st, and Election Day is Tuesday, November 3rd. Make a plan to vote for Roy Cooper.
2: 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I'm running for Senate, and I approve this message.
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Aggie Pride. Okay. 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Okay. Jams.

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0: 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Libby Holman was a sexually fluid blues singer who became famous in the 1920s, and then infamous when she was indicted for her husband's murder. 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
10: 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Meanwhile, Republicans in Washington are focused on supporting Trump's tariffs and his war, which have pushed prices even higher. North Carolina families are paying more. So Washington, D.C. should be focused on bringing costs down. Roy Cooper will stand up to Trump and his Republican allies and put North Carolina families first. Early voting is October 15th through the 31st, and Election Day is Tuesday, November 3rd. Make a plan to vote for Roy Cooper.
11: 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I'm running for Senate, and I approve this message.
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That's when I knew that your heart was scarring. 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Like, wait, babe, let me ask your pardon. This ain't Gucci, this is Prada, darling. 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

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Make the ghetto women put their hands on their knees. 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

0: Hey, it's Jen Hatmaker. Here's what I've learned in midlife. 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
2: 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That means holding criminals accountable, holding big business accountable, holding the rich and powerful special interests to the same law as everyone else. That doing what's right is more important than politics. There's a lot on the line in this race. The last Supreme Court race was decided by just 734 votes. Your vote is your voice and our power. 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
1: This is probably like a day. 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

0: always live on the free Odyssey app. 102 Jam. It's the 5 o'clock traffic jam on 102 Jam. Say this, man. I hate it,
1: nice. 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

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Then I bought that new Ferrari, hey to rest in peace. 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When I bought the Aston Martin, y'all thought it was rented. 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

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Like, rent that beat back. My money taller than your. Need a ladder, get D-Rack. 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
2: 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He will restore the Affordable Care Act tax credits so that families don't have to keep facing steep insurance premium hikes. Meanwhile, Republicans in Washington are focused on supporting Trump's tariffs and his war, which have pushed prices even higher. North Carolina families are paying more, so Washington, D.C. should be focused on bringing costs down. Roy Cooper will stand up to Trump and his Republican allies and put North Carolina families first. Early voting is October 15th through the 31st, and Election Day is Tuesday, November 3rd. Make a plan to vote for Roy Cooper.
3: I'm Roy Cooper. I'm running for Senate, and I approve this message.
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1: 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Meet North Carolina Supreme Court Justice Anita Earls. 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The last Supreme Court race was decided by just 734 votes. 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Re-elect Anita Earls to the North Carolina Supreme Court.
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2: 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He will restore the Affordable Care Act tax credits so that families don't have to keep facing steep insurance premium hikes. Meanwhile, Republicans in Washington are focused on supporting Trump's tariffs and his war, which have pushed prices even higher. North Carolina families are paying more, so Washington, D.C. should be focused on bringing costs down. Roy Cooper will stand up to Trump and his Republican allies and put North Carolina families first. Early voting is October 15th through the 31st, and Election Day is Tuesday, November 3rd. Make a plan to vote for Roy Cooper.
3: 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I'm running for Senate, and I approve this message.
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102 Jams, Gunna, LMA, K1, Young Miami, and Baby Chief Do It. It's the 100th, the centennial, the homecoming lineup. We're celebrating G-Ho, and we got free tickets all throughout this week. 336-974-0102 is the number to

Don't. 40, what's up, shebang? All of my ops, they this. What am I now possessed? How do I feel to refresh? Secrets I know got you stressed. Will I take dose of my death? Haven't decided just yet. Hey. Yeah. 40, what's up, shebang? All of my ops, they this. Please don't put me to the test. They tryna get back on the net. I'm tryna get back in the flesh. Yeah.

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12: 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I'm Susie Welch. 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

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Get your out my face, I don't want him. But if I did, I'd be sitting

One or Two Jams last Friday. I was popping out in Virginia, and I got a chance to see Baby Sheep perform live. And I'm not going to lie, I cannot wait to see him bring that same energy to the concert.

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Dying nothing more, nothing less. 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
0: 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Yeah, twin.
1: Best friend.
2: We killing them.
0: Go. You know, I got a couple type of twins, you know what I'm saying?
1: Get rid of them. Ooh,
0: you
1: these
0: know.
1: New
0: ones.
1: Yeah. I ain't feeling them. Yeah.
0: Here you go. Let me go, Koi.
1: It's just me.

0: McMichael at Carver. That's a Friday Night Football game of the week. We got two more left. Fat G's out there broadcasting.
1: Let's get the party started. See you at the bar, you was hardly talking. That's when I knew that your heart was scarring. Friends to lovers need a part to star in. Like, wait, babe, let me ask your pardon. This ain't Gucci, this is Prada, darling. If you want something, you can ask me.

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2: 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Is it? I'm Susie Welch. 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
8: Jay White, turn me up. 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